0: 928. That's 928-425-9228. You will definitely be satisfied with the service you receive from Highway 60 Motors. And we got up to 101 for the high today. That was after a morning low of 65, and these hot temperatures will continue right through this coming week. It might be a little bit windy at times, and we do have a very slight chance of an isolated scattered shower or two over the weekend into early next week, but still mostly sunny to partly cloudy, a high near 100, even up to 101. We'll tell you more about that here in just minutes. It has been canceled. The daytime road closure on U.S. 60 between Miami and Superior, that was originally scheduled for tomorrow, June 11th, it has been canceled. Full closures of U.S. 60 between Miami and Superior are tentatively scheduled for next week from 9 till 2 on Wednesday and Thursday. Stay tuned for details. But tomorrow's closure, it has been canceled. It was a really down day on Wall Street today. The Dow off by 953 to close at 49,918. S&P down 119 to close at 7,266. NASDAQ off by 509 to close at 25,169. Local stocks, Rio Tinto Group, $99.06. 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Capstone Mining, $12.71. Copper, it's now at $6.17. Gold, $4,055. Silver, $62.19. Platinum, $1,649. NYMEX crude on the rise at $93.52, and Brent crude is at $93.10. Attention, if you're a young mother, this is an event that happens twice on Thursdays, thanks to Arizona Youth Partnership. Linking Actions for Healthy Mothers and Babies as a peer support group for pregnant and parenting moms, brought to you by the Arizona Youth Partnership Office, 136 South Broad Street in Globe. It happens twice on Thursdays at 10 a.m. until 11 a.m. and then again at 6 p.m. until 7 p.m. You are encouraged to attend the Wellness Recovery Action Plan series. There's 8 of them. Attend the first peer support group and receive a self-care book journal and book for your child. Attend 3 peer support group series in a row and receive a sensory toy for your child. Attend 6 peer support groups in a row and receive another learning toy for your child. Attend all 8 Wellness Recovery Action Plan series group sessions and receive a $25 gift card. Snacks are provided and 20 diapers when you attend. If you'd like to know more, get a hold of Katrina, and Katrina's number is 928-812-5411. Or better yet, just show up at the Arizona Youth Partnership Office, 136 South Broad Street in Globe, every Thursday, 10 a.m., and then again at 6 p.m. Pregnant or parenting moms are most welcome. And now we have your sheriff's release. On the Healy County Sheriff's Office call address history for Tuesday, June 9th, 1:52 a.m. business checks, West Live Oak Street, Miami. 3:10 a.m. Area Patrol, North Miami Avenue. 3:33 a.m. 911 South 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Globe. 6:49 a.m. Criminal Damage, East Block Avenue. 6:51 a.m. Area Patrol on West Sullivan Street, Miami. 7:43 a.m. Transport, East South Street, Globe. 7:45 a.m. Area Patrol throughout the morning hours on U.S. 60 Live Oak, Miami. 9:07 a.m., theft reported, East Ash Street. 9:24 a.m., civil matters on South Russell Road, Globe, East Mitchell Way, Tonto Basin, East Birch Street, Globe, and on South Calle de Loma in Claypool, all with civil matters. 10:10 a.m., accident, unknown injuries, milepost 162, State Route 77, Globe. 10:50 a.m., reckless driver, milepost 258, U.S. 70, San Carlos. 10:57 a.m., business check, West Sullivan Street, Miami. 11:57 a.m., area patrol, South Jess Hayes Road. 12:25 p.m., shoplifter, East Ash Street. 12:29 p.m., citizen assist, North Pine Street. 12:35 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Cypress Drive, Globe. 1:12 p.m., found property, East South Street. 1:25 p.m., field interview, North McKenzie Avenue, Miami. 1:31 p.m., utility problem, North McKenzie Avenue, Miami. 2:20 p.m., abandoned vehicle, East Vista Circle, Globe. 3:11 p.m., child abuse, South 3rd Street, Globe. 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Ash Street, East Mesquite Street, West 4th Avenue, East Greer Street, Claypool, East Hammond Street, Claypool, South Ice House Canyon, Globe, West Euclid Avenue, Globe, and East Golden Hill Road, 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welfare check, East Ash Street. 5:04 p.m., aircraft incident, East Ash Street. 5:27 p.m., accident, unknown injuries, milepost 235, U.S. 60. 5:31 p.m., watercraft incident, Roosevelt Lake. 5:36 p.m., an alarm, East U.S. Highway 60. 5:39 p.m., citizen assist, Southwest Street. 5:46 p.m., field interview, milepost 255, State Route 188, Tonto Basin. 6:19 p.m., smoke check, East Sunita Drive. 6:30 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p.m., a welfare check, North 5th Street, Globe. So that is what we know, and now you know. 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
2: Gila County weather.
0: Mostly sunny, hot days, clear, mild nights. Well, Miami, San Carlos, Roosevelt Lake, and the surrounding area looking for mostly sunny to partly cloudy, some periods of cloudiness. There's a very slight chance we might see an isolated scattered shower. Our daytime high in the upper 90s, near 100, nighttime lows in the 70s or 60s. Some wind gusts of 10 to 15, even up to 25 miles per hour. For the weekend, Saturday, mostly sunny with a high in the upper 90s. Partly cloudy Saturday night, a slight chance of scattered showers. Sunshine on Sunday, upper 90s, windy. And as we get into next week, mostly sunny days, clear nights, and still a chance of an isolated scattered shower, and still windy at times. Even with a little bit of rain in the forecast, conditions remain very dry, fire danger very high. And Stage 1 fire restrictions remain in place throughout the Tonto National Forest as well as all of Gila County. There's no building, maintaining, attending, or using a fire, campfire, or stove fire, including charcoal and briquettes, unless it's outside a structure that is provided by the Forest Service within a designated area. No smoking except within an enclosed vehicle or building, a recreation site. No discharging of a firearm, air rifle, or gas gun. And fireworks are never allowed in any national forest. Some exemptions do apply. Violators can possibly receive a fine of up to $5,000. So know before you go, visit the Tonto National Forest website for further info. And thanks for spending your day with Gila's Kiss FM KQSS 101.9.
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Big John Lubinsky with you on Hila's Kiss FM, KQSS 101.9, winding down my Wednesday, June 10th, 2026. And we did get up to 101 for the high today. That was after a morning low of 65. And we are going to see mostly sunny, hot days and clear nights in our forecast right through the weekend into early next week. We might even see an isolated scattered shower. Not enough rain to make a big difference, but it will be enough rain to be noticeable. However, these hot temperatures will continue. A high in the upper 90s, near 100, even 101 in the forecast right through this coming weekend into early next week. More on that in just minutes. Attention, kids! I think you're going to enjoy this, calling all kids, parents, and grandparents. Cal Ranch is hosting a fun summer coloring contest, and that's happening right now through June 20th. 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The first 50 children who participate will receive a free tape measure just for joining the fun. It's a great way to celebrate creativity, kick off summer vacation, and enjoy a family-friendly activity together. Swing on by your local Cal Ranch on US 60 in Claypool and grab your coloring sheets today and have some colorful fun thanks to Cal Ranch. Over at the Miami Memorial Library, you have your music and movement tomorrow. Dinosaur Play will be the focus, and that's for the little ones through 5 years of age at 4 p.m. It's Tai Chi with Gus Park. And at the Globe Public Library, tomorrow is Thursday, you will have your Curio Curators at 10 a.m. It's a time change. Explore the world of anthropology and build your own mini museum with items you discover in this exciting class. They will be digging up gold tomorrow. Yoga at 1 o'clock. Rachel Hansen leading you through an hour of yoga from beginner to intermediate. And then there's Folklore Fun at 3 p.m. That's another time change. Explore different folk stories from around the world and do a related activity. Geology 101 at 5 o'clock. Grace will be leading a group of teens and adults through the wonders of geology in this advanced geology program. All that activity at the Globe Public Library. And at the Globe Active Adult Center on your Thursday, you'll have your video exercise at 8 a.m., stretch and flex at 9 a.m., and good menu on your lunch menu, spinach lasagna, squash, corn, garlic bread, and peaches. You'll feel peachy. Lunch is served at 11:45 a.m., 60 and over, $2.50 per meal, under 60, $5 per meal. New faces always welcome. 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And the Miami Senior Center always has a lot of fun on Thursday with bingo and a dance class from 9 until 10 a.m. They hope to see you soon at the Alicia Garcia Miami Senior Center. And they're open Monday through Friday from 6 a.m. till 2 p.m., 506 West Live Oak. Their number, 928-473-4190. And on this June 10th, we do have some singers celebrating birthdays today. Are we ready for this? What a lineup. We have singer Shirley Alston Reeves of the Shirelles. They were one of the original girl groups in the early 60s, even before Diana Ross and the Supremes. Anyway, Shirley Alston Reeves of the Shirelles is 85 years old. We also have singer Maxie Priest turning 65 years old. JoJo of Casey and JoJo is 55 today. And country singer Lee Bryce, 47 years old. So we leave you with the Shirelles, Maxie Priest, Casey and JoJo, and Lee Bryce.
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mostly sunny, hot days, clear, mild nights. Low Miami, San Carlos, Roosevelt Lake, and the surrounding area looking for mostly sunny to partly cloudy, some periods of cloudiness. There's a very slight chance we might see an isolated scattered shower. Our daytime high in the upper 90s, near 100, nighttime lows in the 70s or 60s. Some wind gusts of 10 to 15, even up to 25 miles per hour. For the weekend, Saturday, mostly sunny with a high in the upper 90s. Partly cloudy Saturday night, a slight chance of scattered showers. Sunshine on Sunday, upper 90s, windy. And as we get into next week, mostly sunny days, clear nights, and still a chance of an isolated scattered shower, and still windy at times. Even with a little bit of rain in the forecast, conditions remain very dry, fire danger very high, and Stage 1 fire restrictions remain in place throughout the Tonto National Forest as well as all of Gila County. There's no building, maintaining, attending, or using a fire, campfire, or stove fire, including charcoal and briquettes, unless it's outside a structure that is provided by the Forest Service within a designated area. No smoking except within an enclosed vehicle or building, a recreation site. No discharging of a firearm, air rifle, or gas gun. And fireworks are never allowed in any national forest. Some exemptions do apply. Violators can possibly receive a fine of up to $5,000. So know before you go, visit the Tonto National Forest website for further info. And thanks for spending your day with Gila's KISS FM, KQSS 101.9. Monster!

mostly sunny, hot days, clear, mild nights. Low Miami, San Carlos, Roosevelt Lake, and the surrounding area looking for mostly sunny to partly cloudy, some periods of cloudiness. There's a very slight chance we might see an isolated scattered shower. Our daytime high in the upper 90s, near 100, nighttime lows in the 70s or 60s. Some wind gusts of 10 to 15, even up to 25 miles per hour. For the weekend, Saturday, mostly sunny with a high in the upper 90s. Partly cloudy Saturday night, a slight chance of scattered showers. Sunshine on Sunday, upper 90s, windy. And as we get into next week, mostly sunny days, clear nights, and still a chance of an isolated scattered shower, and still windy at times. Even with a little bit of rain in the forecast, conditions remain very dry, fire danger very high, and Stage 1 fire restrictions remain in place throughout the Tonto National Forest as well as all of Gila County. There's no building, maintaining, attending, or using a fire, campfire, or stove fire, including charcoal and briquettes, unless it's outside a structure that is provided by the Forest Service within a designated area. No smoking except within an enclosed vehicle or building, a recreation site. No discharging of a firearm, air rifle, or gas gun. And fireworks are never allowed in any national forest. Some exemptions do apply. Violators can possibly receive a fine of up to $5,000. So know before you go, visit the Tonto National Forest website for further info. And thanks for spending your day with Gila's KISS FM, KQSS 101.9. Monster!

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Mostly sunny, hot days, clear, mild nights. Below Miami, San Carlos, Roosevelt Lake, and the surrounding area. Looking for mostly sunny to partly cloudy. Some periods of cloudiness. There's a very slight chance we might see an isolated scattered shower. Our daytime high in the upper 90s, near 100. Nighttime lows in the 70s or 60s. Some wind gusts of 10 to 15, even up to 25 miles per hour. For the weekend, Saturday, mostly sunny with a high in the upper 90s. Partly cloudy Saturday night, a slight chance of scattered showers. Sunshine on Sunday, upper 90s, windy. And as we get into next week, mostly sunny days, clear nights, and still a chance of an isolated scattered shower, and still windy at times. Even with a little bit of rain in the forecast, conditions remain very dry, fire danger very high, and Stage 1 fire restrictions remain in place throughout the Tonto National Forest as well as all of Gila County. There's no building, maintaining, attending, or using a fire, campfire, or stove fire, including charcoal and briquettes, unless it's outside a structure that is provided by the Forest Service within a designated area. No smoking except within an enclosed vehicle or building, a recreation site. No discharging of a firearm, air rifle, or gas gun. And fireworks are never allowed in any national forest. Some exemptions do apply. Violators can possibly receive a fine of up to $5,000. So know before you go, visit the Tonto National Forest website for further info. And thanks for spending your day with Gila's KISS FM KQSS 101.9. Monster!

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1: Gila County weather.
2: Mostly sunny, hot days, clear, mild nights. Low Miami, San Carlos, Roosevelt Lake, and the surrounding area looking for mostly sunny to partly cloudy. Some periods of cloudiness. There's a very slight chance we might see an isolated scattered shower. Our daytime high in the upper 90s, near 100, nighttime lows in the 70s or 60s. Some wind gusts of 10 to 15, even up to 25 miles per hour. For the weekend, Saturday, mostly sunny with a high in the upper 90s. Partly cloudy Saturday night, a slight chance of scattered showers. Sunshine on Sunday, upper 90s, windy. And as we get into next week, mostly sunny days, clear nights, and still a chance of an isolated scattered shower, and still windy at times. Even with a little bit of rain in the forecast, conditions remain very dry, fire danger very high, and stage one fire restrictions remain in place throughout the Tonto National Forest as well as all of Gila County. There's no building, maintaining, attending, or using a fire, campfire, or stove fire, including charcoal and briquettes, unless it's outside a structure that is provided by the Forest Service within a designated area. No smoking except within an enclosed vehicle or building, a recreation site. No discharging of a firearm, air rifle, or gas gun. And fireworks are never allowed in any national forest. Some exemptions do apply. Violators can possibly receive a fine of up to $5,000. So know before you go, visit the Tonto National Forest website for further info. And thanks for spending your day with Gila's Kiss FM KQSS 101.9.
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Mostly sunny, hot days, clear, mild nights. Low Miami, San Carlos, Roosevelt Lake, and the surrounding area looking for mostly sunny to partly cloudy. Some periods of cloudiness. There's a very slight chance we might see an isolated scattered shower. Our daytime high in the upper 90s, near 100. Nighttime lows in the 70s or 60s. Some wind gusts of 10 to 15, even up to 25 miles per hour. For the weekend, Saturday, mostly sunny with a high in the upper 90s. Partly cloudy Saturday night, a slight chance of scattered showers. Sunshine on Sunday, upper 90s, windy. And as we get into next week, mostly sunny days, clear nights, and still a chance of an isolated scattered shower, and still windy at times. Even with a little bit of rain in the forecast, conditions remain very dry, fire danger very high, and Stage 1 fire restrictions remain in place throughout the Tonto National Forest as well as all of Gila County. There's no building, maintaining, attending, or using a fire, campfire, or stove fire, including charcoal and briquettes, unless it's outside a structure that is provided by the Forest Service within a designated area. No smoking except within an enclosed vehicle or building, a recreation site. No discharging of a firearm, air rifle, or gas gun. And fireworks are never allowed in any national forest. Some exemptions do apply. Violators can possibly receive a fine of up to $5,000. So know before you go, visit the Tonto National Forest website for further info. And thanks for spending your day with Gila's KISS FM KQSS 101.9. Monster!

'cause I'm a country boy. I got a four-wheel drive. 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Up city streets, down winding roads.

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Lord, she was hotter than a $2 pistol. She was the fastest thing around. Long and lean, every young man's dream. She turned every head in town. She was built

Why are you hearing Noisy Clock by the Lawrence Keys Trio instead of The Stream? Because The Stream is down. Why is The Stream down? If I knew that, The Stream wouldn't be down. I've moved up, finding and fixing The Stream, to urgent on the to-do list. Hopefully, you'll be hearing what you came to hear here soon. Until then, it's Noisy Clock on a repetitive...

0: Mostly sunny, hot days, clear, mild nights. Below Miami, San Carlos, Roosevelt Lake, and the surrounding area. Looking for mostly sunny to partly cloudy. Some periods of cloudiness. There's a very slight chance we might see an isolated scattered shower. Our daytime high in the upper 90s, near 100. Nighttime lows in the 70s or 60s. Some wind gusts of 10 to 15, even up to 25 miles per hour. For the weekend, Saturday, mostly sunny with a high in the upper 90s. Partly cloudy Saturday night, a slight chance of scattered showers. Sunshine on Sunday, upper 90s, windy. And as we get into next week, mostly sunny days, clear nights, and still a chance of an isolated scattered shower, and still windy at times. Even with a little bit of rain in the forecast, conditions remain very dry, fire danger very high, and Stage 1 fire restrictions remain in place throughout the Tonto National Forest as well as all of Gila County. There's no building, maintaining, attending, or using a fire, campfire, or stove fire, including charcoal and briquettes, unless it's outside a structure that is provided by the Forest Service within a designated area. No smoking except within an enclosed vehicle or building, a recreation site. No discharging of a firearm, air rifle, or gas gun. And fireworks are never allowed in any national forest. Some exemptions do apply. Violators can possibly receive a fine of up to $5,000. So know before you go, visit the Tonto National Forest website for further info. And thanks for spending your day with Gila's Kiss FM, KQSS 101.9.
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Mostly sunny, hot days, clear, mild nights. Low Miami, San Carlos, Roosevelt Lake, and the surrounding area looking for mostly sunny to partly cloudy. Some periods of cloudiness. There's a very slight chance we might see an isolated scattered shower. Our daytime high in the upper 90s, near 100. Nighttime lows in the 70s or 60s. Some wind gusts of 10 to 15, even up to 25 miles per hour. For the weekend, Saturday, mostly sunny with a high in the upper 90s. Partly cloudy Saturday night, a slight chance of scattered showers. Sunshine on Sunday, upper 90s, windy. And as we get into next week, mostly sunny days, clear nights, and still a chance of an isolated scattered shower, and still windy at times. Even with a little bit of rain in the forecast, conditions remain very dry, fire danger very high, and stage one fire restrictions remain in place throughout the Tonto National Forest as well as all of Gila County. There's no building, maintaining, attending, or using a fire, campfire, or stove fire, including charcoal and briquettes, unless it's outside a structure that is provided by the Forest Service within a designated area. No smoking except within an enclosed vehicle or building, a recreation site. No discharging of a firearm, air rifle, or gas gun. And fireworks are never allowed in any national forest. Some exemptions do apply. Violators can possibly receive a fine of up to $5,000. So know before you go, visit the Tonto National Forest website for further info. And thanks for spending your day with Gila's KISS FM KQSS 101.9. 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
1: I've been married a long time ago. Where did you come?

Mostly sunny, hot days, clear, mild nights. Below Miami, San Carlos, Roosevelt Lake, and the surrounding area. Looking for mostly sunny to partly cloudy. Some periods of cloudiness. There's a very slight chance we might see an isolated scattered shower. Our daytime high in the upper 90s, near 100. Nighttime lows in the 70s or 60s. Some wind gusts of 10 to 15, even up to 25 miles per hour. For the weekend, Saturday, mostly sunny with a high in the upper 90s. Partly cloudy Saturday night, a slight chance of scattered showers. Sunshine on Sunday, upper 90s, windy. And as we get into next week, mostly sunny days, clear nights, and still a chance of an isolated scattered shower, and still windy at times. Even with a little bit of rain in the forecast, conditions remain very dry, fire danger very high, and stage one fire restrictions remain in place throughout the Tonto National Forest as well as all of Gila County. There's no building, maintaining, attending, or using a fire, campfire, or stove fire, including charcoal and briquettes, unless it's outside a structure that is provided by the Forest Service within a designated area. No smoking except within an enclosed vehicle or building, a recreation site. No discharging of a firearm, air rifle, or gas gun. And fireworks are never allowed in any national forest. Some exemptions do apply. Violators can possibly receive a fine of up to $5,000. So know before you go, visit the Tonto National Forest website for further info. And thanks for spending your day with Gila's KISS FM KQSS 101.9. Monster!

This public service announcement is brought to you by your friends at KQSS. If you've been to Bullion Plaza, the 1920s era elementary school in Miami, then you've seen its resplendent displays and local stories. If you've got the time, Bullion Plaza would love for you to sit at the front desk, greet visitors, and discuss the building's history from its school days to the current displays on mining, ranching, minerals, Native American foundations, ethnic heritage, and more. You don't have to know anything. 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If you're interested, call 928-473-3700. 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

0: Mostly sunny, hot days, clear, mild nights. Below Miami, San Carlos, Roosevelt Lake, and the surrounding area. Looking for mostly sunny to partly cloudy. Some periods of cloudiness. There's a very slight chance we might see an isolated scattered shower. Our daytime high in the upper 90s, near 100. Nighttime lows in the 70s or 60s. Some wind gusts of 10 to 15, even up to 25 miles per hour. For the weekend, Saturday, mostly sunny with a high in the upper 90s. Partly cloudy Saturday night, a slight chance of scattered showers. Sunshine on Sunday, upper 90s, windy. And as we get into next week, mostly sunny days, clear nights, and still a chance of an isolated scattered shower, and still windy at times. Even with a little bit of rain in the forecast, conditions remain very dry, fire danger very high, and Stage 1 fire restrictions remain in place throughout the Tonto National Forest as well as all of Gila County. There's no building, maintaining, attending, or using a fire, campfire, or stove fire, including charcoal and briquettes, unless it's outside a structure that is provided by the Forest Service within a designated area. No smoking except within an enclosed vehicle or building, a recreation site. No discharging of a firearm, air rifle, or gas gun. And fireworks are never allowed in any national forest. Some exemptions do apply. Violators can possibly receive a fine of up to $5,000. So know before you go, visit the Tonto National Forest website for further info. And thanks for spending your day with Gila's KISS FM, KQSS 101.9.
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CASA of Arizona, court-appointed special advocates, needs you. 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If you'd like us to air your public service announcement, please email it to radio@kqss.net or mail it to KQSS Box 977, Miami, Arizona 85539.

in Augusta. She was sitting at the end of the bar when I saw her. And with a little wine and a little time, she would be a prize to win.

0: Mostly sunny, hot days, clear, mild nights. Low Miami, San Carlos, Roosevelt Lake, and the surrounding area looking for mostly sunny to partly cloudy. Some periods of cloudiness. There's a very slight chance we might see an isolated scattered shower. Our daytime high in the upper 90s, near 100. Nighttime lows in the 70s or 60s. Some wind gusts of 10 to 15, even up to 25 miles per hour. For the weekend, Saturday, mostly sunny with a high in the upper 90s. Partly cloudy Saturday night, a slight chance of scattered showers. Sunshine on Sunday, upper 90s, windy. And as we get into next week, mostly sunny days, clear nights, and still a chance of an isolated scattered shower, and still windy at times. Even with a little bit of rain in the forecast, conditions remain very dry, fire danger very high, and Stage 1 fire restrictions remain in place throughout the Tonto National Forest as well as all of Gila County. There's no building, maintaining, attending, or using a fire, campfire, or stove fire, including charcoal and briquettes, unless it's outside a structure that is provided by the Forest Service within a designated area. No smoking except within an enclosed vehicle or building, a recreation site. No discharging of a firearm, air rifle, or gas gun. And fireworks are never allowed in any national forest. Some exemptions do apply. Violators can possibly receive a fine of up to $5,000. So know before you go, visit the Tonto National Forest website for further info. And thanks for spending your day with Gila's KISS FM KQSS 101.9.
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In Miami, Divine Grace Church. 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

0: mostly sunny, hot days, clear, mild nights. Low Miami, San Carlos, Roosevelt Lake, and the surrounding area looking for mostly sunny to partly cloudy, some periods of cloudiness. There's a very slight chance we might see an isolated scattered shower. Our daytime high in the upper 90s, near 100, nighttime lows in the 70s or 60s. Some wind gusts of 10 to 15, even up to 25 miles per hour. For the weekend, Saturday, mostly sunny with a high in the upper 90s. Partly cloudy Saturday night, a slight chance of scattered showers. Sunshine on Sunday, upper 90s, windy. And as we get into next week, mostly sunny days, clear nights, and still a chance of an isolated scattered shower, and still windy at times. Even with a little bit of rain in the forecast, conditions remain very dry, fire danger very high, and Stage 1 fire restrictions remain in place throughout the Tonto National Forest as well as all of Gila County. There's no building, maintaining, attending, or using a fire, campfire, or stove fire, including charcoal and briquettes, unless it's outside a structure that is provided by the Forest Service within a designated area. No smoking except within an enclosed vehicle or building, a recreation site. No discharging of a firearm, air rifle, or gas gun. And fireworks are never allowed in any national forest. Some exemptions do apply. Violators can possibly receive a fine of up to $5,000. So know before you go, visit the Tonto National Forest website for further info. And thanks for spending your day with Gila's KISS FM KQSS 101.9.
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offered him tickets. I said, you'll see what I mean if you show up tonight. He said, I doubt you'll change my opinion. I'll be kind of busy, but hey man, I'll try. Then later on when we finished our songs about scars and cars and broken hearts, I saw him. He was standing there right next to the stage and he shouted,

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I hope that losing this race was not too shocking. You see, my dad says heaven ain't no place to run, and I try to be an obedient son, so I come down to earth to do my job."

Mostly sunny, hot days, clear, mild nights. Below Miami, San Carlos, Roosevelt Lake, and the surrounding area. Looking for mostly sunny to partly cloudy. Some periods of cloudiness. There's a very slight chance we might see an isolated scattered shower. Our daytime high in the upper 90s, near 100. Nighttime lows in the 70s or 60s. Some wind gusts of 10 to 15, even up to 25 miles per hour. For the weekend, Saturday, mostly sunny with a high in the upper 90s. Partly cloudy Saturday night, a slight chance of scattered showers. Sunshine on Sunday, upper 90s, windy. And as we get into next week, mostly sunny days, clear nights, and still a chance of an isolated scattered shower, and still windy at times. Even with a little bit of rain in the forecast, conditions remain very dry, fire danger very high, and Stage 1 fire restrictions remain in place throughout the Tonto National Forest as well as all of Gila County. There's no building, maintaining, attending, or using a fire, campfire, or stove fire, including charcoal and briquettes, unless it's outside a structure that is provided by the Forest Service within a designated area. No smoking except within an enclosed vehicle or building, a recreation site. No discharging of a firearm, air rifle, or gas gun. And fireworks are never allowed in any national forest. Some exemptions do apply. Violators can possibly receive a fine of up to $5,000. So know before you go, visit the Tonto National Forest website for further info. And thanks for spending your day with Gila's KISS FM, KQSS 101.9. 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

0: Mostly sunny, hot days, clear, mild nights. Low Miami, San Carlos, Roosevelt Lake, and the surrounding area looking for mostly sunny to partly cloudy. Some periods of cloudiness. There's a very slight chance we might see an isolated scattered shower. Our daytime high in the upper 90s, near 100. Nighttime lows in the 70s or 60s. Some wind gusts of 10 to 15, even up to 25 miles per hour. For the weekend, Saturday, mostly sunny with a high in the upper 90s. Partly cloudy Saturday night, a slight chance of scattered showers. Sunshine on Sunday, upper 90s, windy. And as we get into next week, mostly sunny days, clear nights, and still a chance of an isolated scattered shower, and still windy at times. Even with a little bit of rain in the forecast, conditions remain very dry, fire danger very high, and Stage 1 fire restrictions remain in place throughout the Tonto National Forest as well as all of Gila County. There's no building, maintaining, attending, or using a fire, campfire, or stove fire, including charcoal and briquettes, unless it's outside a structure that is provided by the Forest Service within a designated area. No smoking except within an enclosed vehicle or building, a recreation site. No discharging of a firearm, air rifle, or gas gun. And fireworks are never allowed in any national forest. Some exemptions do apply. Violators can possibly receive a fine of up to $5,000. So know before you go, visit the Tonto National Forest website for further info. And thanks for spending your day with Gila's KISS FM, KQSS 101.9.
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When we go out downtown, your lipstick stained every coffee cup that I got in this house. The way you say I love you too's like rain on an old tin roof.

Good morning. Right around 6 o'clock, I'm Big John Levinsky with you on Healers KISS FM KQSS 101.9. It is Thursday. This is June 11th, 2026. It was a hot one yesterday. We got up to 101 for the high, and it's looking like we will be in the upper 90s, near 100 once again today. In fact, these hot temperatures will continue right through the weekend into early next week. There's also the possibility we might see an isolated scattered shower. Not enough rain to make a difference, but enough to so we notice that the rain is falling. Conditions still remain very dry, and fire danger very high right now. Be careful with any kind of fire activity. In fact, don't even mess around with it with these hot temperatures. U.S. 60 between Miami and Superior, no closure today. They have canceled the closure for today. Next week, however, there will be full closures from 9 until 2 on Wednesday and Thursday, and that will be June 17th and June 18th. But no full closure today, and so it's clear sailing as you travel between Miami and Superior. 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Immediately following District 2 Supervisor Tim Humphrey, we will have Globe Mayor Al Gomeros with his monthly visit. That will be at 6:30 as we continue to keep you informed right here at Healers KISS FM KQSS 101.9. It is back, Music in the Park, starting up this Saturday, June 13th at Miami Veterans Park. Get ready for some great entertainment all summer long. And on Saturday from 6:30 until 9:30, it's Hillbilly Havoc. Yes, indeed, you'll have fun with that. And then for the remainder of the summer on June 17th, Necto and Imagine, July 11th, Sunset Highway, July 18th, Coach Entertainment will present George De La Torre. To be announced on August 1st and August 15th, Abel Archer. All that entertainment headed your way at Miami Veterans Park. Enjoy the show this Saturday night from 6:30 till 9:30. Concessions will open up at 5:30. Hillbilly Havoc, Music in the Park at Miami Veterans Park this Saturday night. The Globe Community Center pool is offering some swimming lessons. Registration for swim lessons are available on a first-come, first-served basis. Participants must have an active annual family membership or monthly family membership, and all membership fees must be paid prior to the start of lessons. Memberships are available. Each lesson session consists of three 30-minute classes held on Tuesday, Wednesday, and Thursday.

Thursday during each session. Four swim levels, age skill groups, will be offered with a maximum of 8 participants per level. And this is open for almost everyone. If you need further info, you can get a hold of Globe Community Center Pool at 928-449-5402. And the pool, by the way, is open for open swimming Tuesday through Saturday from 11 until 5 and on Sunday from 1 until 5. And the Hostetler Pool, they're also open this summer Tuesdays through Saturdays from 10 a.m. till 6 p.m. It's $2 per day. They do offer some summer passes, and 11 and under must be accompanied by an adult. Get ready to have some fun with your local pools. Everybody into the pool, especially with this hot weather. So refreshing. The Cova Valley Youth Club is offering their summer program through July 24th, Mondays through Fridays, from 7:30 a.m. until 5:30 p.m. And that is happening all summer long. Swimming lessons, field trips, library visits, STEM activities. For further info, you can contact the Cova Valley Youth Club at 928-275-2753, 928-275-2753, and they're located at 1435 South Hagen Road in Globe. There's going to be a couple of candidate forums at the Bullion Plaza Cultural Center and Museum, brought to you by the Globe Miami Regional Chamber of Commerce. And the first forum will be on Wednesday, June 17th, featuring the Globe City Council candidates from 6 until 7:30 p.m. Doors will be opening up at 5:30. And then the following evening, Miami Town Council will have their candidate forum, and that'll be at the same time, 6 till 7:30 p.m. Doors opening up at 5:30. All of this at the Bullion Plaza Cultural Center and Museum. If you're interested in meeting the candidates, you have two opportunities. For the Globe City Council, Wednesday, June 17th. For the Miami Town Council, Thursday, June 18th at the Bullion Plaza. In financial news, the Dow will be opening up at 49,918. S&P is at 7,266. NASDAQ, 25,169. Local stocks, Rio Tinto Group, $99.06. 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Copper, we're looking at $6.17. Gold is at $4,055. 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NYMEX crude, $93.52. And Brent crude at $93.10. Over at the Miami Memorial Library, Dinosaur Play going on, and they're featuring prehistoric bugs with music and movement this morning, and they'll be putting the focus on fresh dirt. How about that? And then at 4 o'clock this afternoon, it's Gus Park with his Tai Chi. Over at the Globe Public Library, busy day today. Well, let's see. We have the Curio Curators at 10 a.m., and that's a time change for that. Explore the world of anthropology and build your own mini museum with items that you discover in this exciting class. And they'll be digging up gold today, 10 o'clock this morning. Yoga with Rachel Hansen from beginner to intermediate at 1 o'clock this afternoon. It's folklore fun at 3 p.m. Well, time change for that, too. Explore different folk stories from around the world and do a related activity. And Geology 101 at 5 o'clock. Grace will be leading a group of teens and adults through the wonders of geology in this advanced geology program. All of that activity at the Globe Public Library. Good morning from the Globe Active Adult Center. It is Thursday. Video exercise at 8 a.m. Stretch and flex at 9 a.m. Lunch menu, it's a good one. 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
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And you can phone them at 928-425-9030. And over at the Miami Senior Center, fun day today, bingo, and the dance class from 9 until 10 a.m. Everybody's welcome at the Alicia Garcia Miami Senior Center, 506 West Live Oak. Their phone number, 928-473-4190. And they're open Monday through Friday from 6 a.m. until 2 p.m. And here's wishing you a marvelous Thursday from Gila's Kiss FM, KQSS 101.9.

mostly sunny hot days and mild nights. Well, Miami, San Carlos, Roosevelt Lake, and the surrounding area looking for mostly sunny to partly cloudy, even some periods of cloudiness. We will see daytime highs near 100, nighttime lows in the low 70s or upper 60s. Windy, some wind gusts of 10 to 15, even up to 25 miles per hour. As we get into the weekend, a mixture of sunshine to partly cloudy on Saturday with a high near 100. Nighttime lows still in the low 70s or upper 60s, and a slight chance of some widely scattered shower activity expected. Very slight chance, and still windy at times. Monday through Tuesday of next week, sunshine with a high in the upper 90s, maybe near 100, and windy. Even with a little bit of rain in the forecast, conditions remain very dry and fire danger very high. And stage one fire restrictions remain in place throughout the Tonto National Forest as well as all of Gila County. There's no building, maintaining, attending, or using a fire, campfire, or stove fire, including charcoal and briquettes, unless it's outside a structure that is provided by the Forest Service within a designated area. No smoking except within an enclosed vehicle or building, a recreation site. No discharging of a firearm, air rifle, or gas gun. And fireworks are never allowed in any national forest. Some exemptions do apply. Violators can possibly receive a fine of up to $5,000. So know before you go, visit the Tonto National Forest website for further info. And thanks for spending your day with Gila's KISS FM KQSS 101.9.

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0: 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Big John Lubinsky here on your Thursday. 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Looking for a great nursing job or need the best in nursing and rehab care? Look no further than Haven, and that is Haven of Globe. If you're in the healthcare field, you just might want to check out the career-making opportunities that are waiting for you right now at Haven of Globe. Really a fine place to spend your career. We got up to 101 for the high yesterday, and this morning's low so far 68, and now we are headed for upper 90s near 100 once again today. In fact, over the weekend, we will see a mixture of sunshine to partly cloudy skies, maybe a slight chance of an isolated scattered shower developing over the weekend into early next week. Not much of a chance, 10%. And we'll tell you more about the weather here in just minutes. For those of you traveling on US 60 between Miami and Superior, the full closure has been canceled for today, so there's no highway closure today. However, next week, they will have full closures on Wednesday and Thursday. That will be June 17th and Thursday, June 18th, but no closure is scheduled for today. The Globe Unified School District Food Service is once again offering free meals this summer for all children 18 and under. No income requirements, no sign-ups, just great food all summer long. Grab-and-go locations across Globe, Miami, Claypool, San Carlos, and Peridot. And today is Thursday, so they will be in Central Heights from 3 until 3:30 p.m. and at Miami Veterans Park from 2 until 2:45 p.m. with the grab-and-go bags. Hot meals served daily at the Globe Public Library at 9 a.m. and then again at about 12:15. And then weekend meal bags are handed out on Fridays at the Globe Public Library. And if you'd like to know more about this program, you can get a hold of the Globe Unified School District Food Service Department at 928-961-3080. That's 928-961-3080, a very worthwhile service being brought to you by the Globe Unified School District. The City of Globe, they have some job openings in the Public Works Department. They're looking for a streets maintenance worker. And Globe PD, they're accepting applications mostly on a continuous basis for several positions. A police recruit, police officer, police assistant, body-worn cameras analyst, and recruitment for all positions is ongoing. Applicants who are successful in the initial stages of the application process will be placed on a hiring eligibility list that will remain in effect for a minimum of 6 months. And this system allows them to be able to fill positions more quickly as they become available. To be placed on the hiring eligibility list, you must successfully complete the initial application process as outlined for the position that you are applying for. And if you need further info, you can go to globeaz.gov, look for the job opportunities tab on the home page, and good luck in your job search. And now we have your sheriff's release. On the Gila County Sheriff's Office call address history for Wednesday, June 10th, 12:05 a.m. field interview, South Jess Hayes Road, 12:38 a.m. Area Patrol, North Miami Avenue, Miami, 105 a.m. child abuse, North Hicks Road, Globe. 2:29 a.m. suspicious activity, East U.S. Highway 60, 4:50 a.m. area patrol on West Turner Street, South Canyon Avenue, South Adonis Avenue, all in Miami. 5:24 a.m. animal problem, East Ash Street. 5:50 a.m. transport, East South Street. 6:02 a.m. motorist assist, North Broad Street. 6:22 a.m. field interview, North Broad Street. 7:48 a.m. accident, no injuries, South 6th Jeter Canyon Road. 7:50 a.m. unwanted person, East Ash Street. 9:01 a.m. knock and talk, South Wade Shanley Drive, Tonto Basin. 9:35 a.m. criminal damage, East Beer Tree Crossing Globe. 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11:42 a.m. wanted person, East South Street. 12:33 p.m. fire ban violation, Alderwood Campground, Young. 12:46 p.m. transport, East South Street. 1:19 p.m. business check, North Arizona Highway 188, 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3:14 p.m. area patrol along U.S. 60, Live Oak in Miami. 9:40 p.m. area patrol on West Turner Street, South Canyon Avenue, South Adonis Avenue, and North Miami Avenue, all in Miami, as well as East Desert Drive and South Jess Hayes Road in Globe. 9:49 p.m. shoplifter, East U.S. Highway 60, 11:23 p.m. Citizen Assist, South Morrow Avenue in Claypool. 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
2: Gila County weather.
0: Mostly sunny hot days and mild nights. Well, Miami, San Carlos, Roosevelt Lake, and the surrounding area looking for mostly sunny to partly cloudy, even some periods of cloudiness. We will see daytime highs near 100, nighttime lows in the low 70s or upper 60s. Windy, some wind gusts of 10 to 15, even up to 25 miles per hour. as we get into the weekend, a mixture of sunshine to partly cloudy on Saturday with a high near 100. Nighttime lows still in the low 70s or upper 60s, and a slight chance of some widely scattered shower activity expected. Very slight chance, and still windy at times. Monday through Tuesday of next week, sunshine with a high in the upper 90s, maybe near 100, and windy. Even with a little bit of rain in the forecast, conditions remain very dry and fire danger very high. And stage one fire restrictions remain in place throughout the Tonto National Forest as well as all of Gila County. There's no building, maintaining, attending, or using a fire, campfire, or stove fire, including charcoal and briquettes, unless it's outside a structure that is provided by the Forest Service within a designated area. No smoking except within an enclosed vehicle or building, a recreation site. No discharging of a firearm, air rifle, or gas gun. And fireworks are never allowed in any national forest. Some exemptions do apply. Violators can possibly receive a fine of up to $5,000. So know before you go, visit the Tonto National Forest website for further info. And thanks for spending your day with Gila's KISS FM KQSS 101.9.

0: Life insurance is one of those subjects that make people want to change the subject rather than admit they probably don't have enough. 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

0: See, it's Oak Realty, Globe Miami's number one real estate company. And let's see, who's awake over there at Oak this morning?
1: Good morning. This is Eric Dufresne with Oak Realty.
0: Eric, it's going to be another hot day. Yes, these hot temperatures are going to continue right through the weekend into early next week. But nice nights. We did get down to 68 for morning low. But today, looks like near 100. We got up to 101 yesterday. And so try to stay as cool as you can. Vitalant, they are going to be in the area with several blood drives throughout the month of June. And the first one coming up on Thursday, June 18th at the Cobra Valley Rec Center. That's the golf course. They have some vacancies for that one. On Thursday, June 25th, from 10 until 2 at Southwest Gas. And then on Monday, June 29th, from 11:30 a.m. till 3 p.m., and that will be at the Globe Public Library. You can schedule your own appointment conveniently online at vitalant.org. 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It is right around the corner, the 250th birthday of the United States of America. And we're going to start things off with the Second Friday program at the Bullion Plaza. Neto and Imagine will be on the steps of the Bullion Plaza to entertain you beginning at 6 o'clock this coming Friday night. In addition to that, as a special thanks to our veterans for our country's 250th anniversary, the names of local veterans will be announced who will receive an honor quilt during the grand opening of the exhibit at the live music event this Friday. The Honor Quilts exhibit will be held in the Inspiration Room inside the museum. The quilts will be on display for the remainder of the month of June. Then at the Liberty 250 dinner, which will take place on Thursday, July 2nd, also at the Bullion Plaza, the quilts will be presented to local veterans at 3 o'clock that day, with the dinner starting up at 4 p.m. Tickets for the dinner are available for $50 per person at the Globe Miami Regional Chamber of Commerce and will feature Globe Miami's own Major Travis Kirkland, United States Air Force Academy graduate, A-10 Thunderbolt II F-35 Lightning Fighter pilot. Once again, tickets are $50 each. There will be a reception from 4 until 6 p.m. with the program to follow, all happening at the Bullion Plaza. And you can get your tickets by going to the Globe Miami Regional Chamber of Commerce or phone 928-200-6348, 928-200-6348. And that's just the start of the big celebration of the United States' 250th anniversary. Stay tuned for more details. Online student enrollment is open right now at the Globe Unified School District. Please enroll your child today for the 26-27 school year. If you have any questions regarding enrollment, get a hold of your child's campus. Copper Rim Elementary School, 928-402-5800. High Desert Middle School, 928-402-5900. And Globe High School, 928-402-6100. Enroll today for the Globe Unified School District 26-27 school year. And enrollment is also taking place for the Miami Unified School District. If you need the use of a computer to register your children, call your particular school to make those arrangements.

0: Benjamin said, please bring all the information with you. If you need your documents scanned and uploaded, contact your particular school. The main number for the Miami Unified School District, 928-425-3271. For the Charles A. Bejarano School, it's extension 2403. Lee Carnegie School, extension 2303. Miami Junior Senior High, extension 1204 or 1203. Welcome, Vandals, to the 26-27 school year. Welcome back, Tigers, to the 26-27 school year. And the first day of school for Miami will be Tuesday, July 21st for Globe, Monday, July 27th. As far as Destiny and Liberty, they're starting on Wednesday, July 29th. The Gila County Health Department wants to make sure that you're prepared, and don't forget your immunization records. If you need immunizations, get a hold of Gila County Health Department. And the Globe office is 928-402-8811. It's the Globe Miami Farmers Market, and that happens every Saturday from 8 a.m. until 11 a.m. through October, right there in front of Globe City Hall, and lots of vendors, too. Growing wild with native plants, perennials, herbs, and flowers. The Edible Garden, goat milk, soaps, garden goodies, the Hermit Tech, Nopal Extract Skin Care and Natural Bug Repellents, Carl and Vicky with the gorgeous native Arizona trees, Jen's Jelly, sweet 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
2: Gila County weather.
0: Mostly sunny hot days and mild nights. Well, Miami, San Carlos, Roosevelt Lake, and the surrounding area looking for mostly sunny to partly cloudy, even some periods of cloudiness. We will see daytime highs near 100, nighttime lows in the low 70s or upper 60s. Windy, some wind gusts of 10 to 15, even up to 25 miles per hour. As we get into the weekend, a mixture of sunshine to partly cloudy on Saturday with a high near 100. Nighttime lows still in the low 70s or upper 60s, and a slight chance of some widely scattered shower activity expected. Very slight chance, and still windy at times. Monday through Tuesday of next week, sunshine with a high in the upper 90s, maybe near 100, and windy. Even with a little bit of rain in the forecast, conditions remain very dry and fire danger very high. And Stage 1 fire restrictions remain in place throughout the Tonto National Forest as well as all of Gila County. There's no building, maintaining, attending, or using a fire, campfire, or stove fire, including charcoal and briquettes, unless it's outside a structure that is provided by the Forest Service within a designated area. No smoking, except within an enclosed vehicle or building, a recreation site. No discharging of a firearm, air rifle, or gas gun. And fireworks are never allowed in any national forest. Some exemptions do apply. Violators can possibly receive a fine of up to $5,000. So know before you go, visit the Tonto National Forest website for further info. And thanks for spending your day with Gila's KISS FM KQSS 101.9.

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0: 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Just in time for the hot weather. 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Get your air conditioner tuned up with just-in-time heating and cooling. And now that the temperatures are in the 100-degree range, this would be a good time to have your AC checked out. And you can do that by calling 928-812-5616 to lock in your appointment. That's 928-812-5616 for just-in-time heating and cooling. Stay cool this summer with just-in-time. 928-812-5616. And we got up to 101 for the high yesterday. This morning's low 68, and we're headed for a high near 100 once again today. You know, over the weekend, we might see a slight chance of a widely scattered shower. Not much rain, but a very slight chance. And we'll tell you more about that in just minutes. It has been announced, coffee for a veteran. All veterans are welcome to come have coffee and donuts, share a story, or regroup with other veterans in the Globe Miami San Carlos area. That's held every fourth Friday of the month from 9 a.m. until 11 a.m. and this time around at the American Legion Post number 4, 645 South Broad Street in Globe. And that'll be on Friday, June 26th. Coffee for a veteran. All veterans are welcome. And we want you to save this date for the third annual Copper Corridor Veterans Resource Fair. That is coming up in September at the Henry Berry American Legion Post number 4. It'll be on Saturday, September 12th, starting at 10 a.m. You can be a part of this impactful event. Register as a resource exhibitor or volunteer to help provide access to vital services, benefits, and community connections. Space is limited, so please register as soon as possible. Consider contributing a door prize or a raffle item to make this event even more special. Vendor registration is open now. And if you need further info, get a hold of Carissa Noss. Carissa's number is 928-245-94. She's a part of Arizona Youth Partnership, and they are sponsors of this third annual Copper Corridor Veterans Resource Fair. That number again, 928-245-94. Gila County, they are still looking for your input. Whether you drive, bike, or walk, they want to hear from you. Please take the Gila County Safer Street Survey. Gila County's public health team wants to hear from you about ways that we can all be safer on local roads. 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Gila County won a Safer Streets for All grant through the Federal Department of Transportation's Highway Administration Office of Safety. And this survey will help determine ways that laws, enforcement, and infrastructure can address safety in the county's 2024 through 29 Transportation Improvement Program. Gila County, by the way, has the highest community fatality rate in Arizona. It ranks 22nd in the nation for fatalities. Share your thoughts. 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And now, we have your sheriff's release. On the Gila County Sheriff's Office call address history for Wednesday, June 10th, 12:05 a.m. field interview, South Jess Hayes Road, 12:38 a.m. Area Patrol, North Miami Avenue, Miami, 105 a.m. child abuse, North Hicks Road, Globe. 2:29 a.m. suspicious activity, East U.S. Highway 60, 4:50 a.m. area patrol on West Turner Street, South Canyon Avenue, South Adonis Avenue, all in Miami. 5:24 a.m. animal problem, East Ash Street. 550 AM, Transport East South Street, 602 AM, Motors Assist, North Broad Street, 622 AM, Field Interview, North Broad Street, 7:48 a.m. accident, no injury, South 6 Shooter Canyon Road. 7:50 a.m. unwanted person, East Ash Street. 9:01 a.m. knock and talk, South Wade Shanley Drive, Tonto Basin. 9:35 a.m. criminal damage, East Beer Tree Crossing Globe. 10:05 a.m. 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And throughout the day, we had probation checks on West Live Oak Street, Miami, East Grandview Drive, North Chisholm Avenue, Miami, South Linda Vista Drive, East U.S. Highway 60, South Wilson Place, South Board Drive, Claypool, as well as South Sunny Slope Avenue, Miami, Highway 170, San Carlos, West Live Oak Street, Miami, West Sullivan Street, South 7th Street Globe, North Churchill Avenue, Miami, East Locomotive Drive, Claypool, South McKinney Avenue, and Globe, all with probation checks throughout the day. 10:18 a.m. Citizen Assist, South Pinal View Drive. 10:55 a.m. Abandoned Vehicle, South Cherry Flats Road, Miami. 11:02 a.m. Area Patrol, South Jess Hayes Road, and on U.S. 60 Live Oak in Miami. 11:37 a.m. follow-up, South High Street. 11:39 a.m. welfare check, East Ash Street. 11:42 a.m. wanted person, East South Street. 12:33 p.m. fire ban violation, Alderwood Campground, Young. 12:46 p.m. transport, East South Street. 1:19 p.m. business check, North Arizona Highway 188, Roosevelt. 1:25 p.m. extra patrol, East Cottonwood Street. 1:54 p.m. suspicious activity, East Roberts Drive, Globe. 2:21 p.m. area patrol, South Jess Hayes Road. 2:56 p.m. suicide threat in Globe. 3:14 p.m. area patrol along U.S. 60, Live Oak in Miami. 9:40 p.m. area patrol on West Turner Street, South Canyon Avenue, South Adonis Avenue, and North Miami Avenue, all in Miami, as well as East Desert Drive and South Jess Hayes Road in Globe. 9:49 p.m. shoplifter, East U.S. Highway 60, 11:23 p.m. Citizen Assist, South Morrow Avenue in Claypool. 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
1: Welcome to June. 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
2: Gila County Weather.
0: Mostly sunny hot days and mild nights. Well, Miami, San Carlos, Roosevelt Lake, and the surrounding area looking for mostly sunny to partly cloudy, even some periods of cloudiness. We will see daytime highs near 100, nighttime lows in the low 70s or upper 60s. Windy, some wind gusts of 10 to 15, even up to 25 miles per hour. As we get into the weekend, a mixture of sunshine to partly cloudy on Saturday with a high near 100. Nighttime lows still in the low 70s or upper 60s, and a slight chance of some widely scattered shower activity expected. Very slight chance, and still windy at times. Monday through Tuesday of next week, sunshine with a high in the upper 90s, maybe near 100, and windy. Even with a little bit of rain in the forecast, conditions remain very dry and fire danger very high. And stage one fire restrictions remain in place throughout the Tonto National Forest as well as all of Gila County. There's no building, maintaining, attending, or using a fire, campfire, or stove fire, including charcoal and briquettes, unless it's outside a structure that is provided by the Forest Service within a designated area. No smoking except within an enclosed vehicle or building, a recreation site. No discharging of a firearm, air rifle, or gas gun. And fireworks are never allowed in any national forest. Some exemptions do apply. Violators can possibly receive a fine of up to $5,000. So know before you go, visit the Tonto National Forest website for further info. And thanks for spending your day with Gila's KISS FM KQSS 101.9.

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I'm Big John Levinsky with you on HELA's KISS FM, KQSS 101.9. And this Total Local News brought to you by Big O Tires. It's Big O, the team you trust on Highway 60 and Globe. Stop by, say hi to Rick Anthony and the crew, and they will get you in on some big savings from Big O. And we did manage to get up to a big 101 for the high yesterday. And this morning's low, 68. We're looking at sunshine in our forecast, maybe some periods of cloudiness. We might even see an isolated scattered shower develop over the weekend. But the temperature's still on the hot side. Stay cool, and we'll have more on the weather here in just minutes. U.S. 60 between Miami and Superior, no closure today. They have canceled the closure for today. Next week, however, there will be full closures from 9 until 2 on Wednesday and Thursday. And that will be June 17th and June 18th. But no full closure today. And so it's clear sailing as you travel between Miami and Superior. 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Immediately following District 2 Supervisor Tim Humphrey, we will have Globe Mayor Al Gomeros with his monthly visit. That will be at 6:30 as we continue to keep you informed right here at HELA's KISS FM, KQSS 101.9. It is back, Music in the Park, starting up this Saturday, June 13th at Miami Veterans Park. Get ready for some great entertainment all summer long. And on Saturday from 6:30 until 9:30, it's Hillbilly Havoc. Yes, indeed, you'll have fun with that. And then for the remainder of the summer on June 17th, Netto and Imagine, July 11th, Sunset Highway, July 18th, Coach Entertainment will present George Della Torre. To be announced on August 1st and August 15th, Abel Archer.

0: all that entertainment headed your way at Miami Veterans Park. Enjoy the show this Saturday night from 6:30 till 9:30. Concessions will open up at 5:30. Hillbilly Havoc, Music in the Park at Miami Veterans Park this Saturday night. The Globe Community Center Pool is offering some swimming lessons. Registration for swim lessons are available on a first-come, first-served basis. Participants must have an active annual family membership or monthly family membership, and all membership fees must be paid prior to the start of lessons. Memberships are available. Each lesson session consists of three 30-minute classes held on Tuesday, Wednesday, and Thursday. During each session, four swim levels, age skill groups, will be offered with a maximum of eight participants per level. And this is open for almost everyone. If you need further info, you can get a hold of Globe Community Center Pool at 928-449-5402. And the pool, by the way, is open for open swimming Tuesday through Saturday from 11 until 5, and on Sunday from 1 until 5. And the Hostetler Pool, they're also open this summer, Tuesdays through Saturdays from 10 a.m. till 6 p.m. It's $2 per day. They do offer some summer passes, and 11 and under must be accompanied by an adult. Get ready to have some fun with your local pools. Everybody into the pool, especially with this hot weather. So refreshing. The Cova Valley Youth Club is offering their summer program through July 24th, Mondays through Fridays, from 7:30 a.m. until 5:30 p.m. And that is happening all summer long. Swimming lessons, field trips, library visits, STEM activities. For further info, you can contact the Cova Valley Youth Club at 928-275-2753. 928-275-2753. And they're located at 1435 South Hagen Road in Globe. There's going to be a couple of candidate forums at the Bullion Plaza Cultural Center and Museum, brought to you by the Globe Miami Regional Chamber of Commerce. And the first forum will be on Wednesday, June 17th, featuring the Globe City Council candidates from 6 until 7:30 p.m. Doors will be opening up at 5:30. And then the following evening, Miami Town Council will have their candidate forum, and that'll be at the same time, 6 till 7:30 p.m. Doors opening up at 5:30. All of this at the Bullion Plaza Cultural Center and Museum. If you're interested in meeting the candidates, you have two opportunities. For the Globe City Council, Wednesday, June 17th. For the Miami Town Council, Thursday, June 18th at the Bullion Plaza. The Gila County Assessor's Office has this message for you. They strongly encourage all homeowners to be vigilant in verifying what their records and the Gila County Recorder's Office records show for the ownership of your property. They have seen suspicious conveyance documents, generally quitclaim deeds, come through the Recorder's Office and into the Assessor's Office for the transfer of property ownership for tax purposes. Please understand that ownership transfer does not wait for the approval of the assessor's office to become a legal transfer. Their purpose in processing conveyance documents is strictly for property taxes and ensuring the correct owner becomes responsible for the property taxes. When they see something suspicious, they can delay the transfer of ownership for tax purposes until verification is made, but this does not undo the conveyance of the property. You can verify what owner the assessor's office shows for your property by visiting their website at gilacountyaz.gov/government-assessor and conduct a search through their parcel search platform. If searching by your name does not pull up your property, please search by your address or parcel number. This search provides a great deal of info that they have for your property, including ownership for tax purposes. Please notify the assessor's office immediately if you see incorrect ownership info about your property. And they have some good news. They will be implementing an opt-in deed fraud alert system later on this year. Be on the lookout for this wonderful addition to their services. You can also verify what conveying documents have been recorded for your property by visiting the recorder's office at HelaCountyAZ.gov/government-recorder and conduct a search through the self-service platform. Please sign up for their Dead Fraud Alert System, Fraud Notify, which is different than what the assessor's office will be rolling out. You can also reach either office by calling 928-425-3231 and selecting the appropriate option for the office that you want to reach, 3 for the assessor's office and 8 for the recorder's office. If you feel that you have been the victim of deed fraud, please contact an attorney. And their number once again, 928-425-3231.
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0: Mostly sunny hot days and mild nights. Well, Miami, San Carlos, Roosevelt Lake, and the surrounding area looking for mostly sunny to partly cloudy, even some periods of cloudiness. We will see daytime highs near 100, nighttime lows in the low 70s or upper 60s. Windy, some wind gusts of 10 to 15, even up to 25 miles per hour. As we get into the weekend, a mixture of sunshine to partly cloudy on Saturday with a high near 100. Nighttime lows still in the low 70s or upper 60s and a slight chance of some widely scattered shower activity expected. Very slight chance and still windy at times. Monday through Tuesday of next week, sunshine with a high in the upper 90s, maybe near 100, and windy. Even with a little bit of rain in the forecast, conditions remain very dry and fire danger very high. And stage one fire restrictions remain in place throughout the Tonto National Forest as well as all of Gila County. There's no building, maintaining, attending, or using a fire, campfire, or stove fire, including charcoal and briquettes, unless it's outside a structure that is provided by the Forest Service within a designated area. No smoking except within an enclosed vehicle or building, a recreation site. No discharging of a firearm, air rifle, or gas gun. And fireworks are never allowed in any national forest. Some exemptions do apply. Violators can possibly receive a fine of up to $5,000. So know before you go, visit the Tonto National Forest website for further info. And thanks for spending your day with Gila's KISS FM KQSS 101.9.

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0: 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Big John Lubinsky here on your Thursday. 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And we got up to 101 for the high yesterday. This morning's low, 68. We are looking at upper 90s, near 100 once again today, tomorrow, and probably through the weekend. There's a very slight chance we might see an isolated scattered shower develop over the weekend. More on that coming up in just minutes. For those of you traveling on US 60 between Miami and Superior, the full closure has been canceled for today, so there's no highway closure today. However, next week, they will have full closures on Wednesday and Thursday. That will be June 17th and Thursday, June 18th, but no closure is scheduled for today. The Globe Unified School District Food Service is once again offering free meals this summer for all children 18 and under. No income requirements, no sign-ups, just great food all summer long. Grab-and-go locations across Globe, Miami, Claypool, San Carlos, and Peridot. And today is Thursday, so they will be in Central Heights from 3 until 3:30 p.m. and at Miami Veterans Park from 2 until 2:45 p.m. with the grab-and-go bags. Hot meals served daily at the Globe Public Library at 9 a.m. and then again at about 12:15. And then weekend meal bags are handed out on Fridays at the Globe Public Library. And if you'd like to know more about this program, you can get a hold of the Globe Unified School District Food Service Department at 928-961-3080. That's 928-961-3080, a very worthwhile service being brought to you by the Globe Unified School District. The City of Globe, they have some job openings in the Public Works Department. They're looking for a streets maintenance worker. And Globe PD, they're accepting applications mostly on a continuous basis for several positions. A police recruit, police officer, police assistant, body-worn cameras analyst, and recruitment for all positions is ongoing. Applicants who are successful in the initial stages of the application process will be placed on a hiring eligibility list that will remain in effect for a minimum of 6 months. And this system allows them to be able to fill positions more quickly as they become available. To be placed on the hiring eligibility list, you must successfully complete the initial application process as outlined for the position that you are applying for. And if you need further info, you can go to globeaz.gov, look for the job opportunities tab on the home page, and good luck in your job search. And now we have your sheriff's release. On the Gila County Sheriff's Office call address history for Wednesday, June 10th, 12.05 a.m. Field Interview, South Jess Hayes Road, 12.38 a.m. Area Patrol, North Miami Avenue, Miami, 105 a.m. Child Abuse, North Hicks Road, Globe. 2.29 a.m. Suspicious Activity, East U.S. Highway 60, 4.50 a.m. Area Patrol on West Turner Street, South Canyon Avenue, South Adonis Avenue, all in Miami. 5.24 a.m. Animal Problem, East Ash Street, 5.50 a.m. Transport, East South Street, 6.02 a.m. Motorist Assist, North Broad Street, 6.22 a.m. Field Interview, North Broad Street. 7.48 a.m. Accident, no injury, South 6 Shooter Canyon Road. 7.50 a.m. Unwanted Person, East Ash Street. 9.01 a.m. Knock and Talk, South Wade Shanley Drive, Tonto Basin. 9.35 a.m. Criminal Damage, East Beer Tree Crossing, Globe. 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South Ford Drive, Claypool, as well as South Sunny Slope Avenue, Miami, Highway 170, San Carlos, West Live Oak Street, Miami, West Sullivan Street, South 7th Street, Globe, North Churchill Avenue, 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11.42 a.m. Wanted Person, East South Street. 12.33 p.m. Fire Ban Violation, Alderwood Campground, Young. 12.46 p.m. Transport, East South Street. 1.19 p.m. Business Check, North Arizona Highway 188 Roosevelt. 1.25 p.m. Extra Patrol, East Cottonwood Street. 1.54 p.m. Suspicious Activity, East Roberts Drive, Globe. 2.21 p.m. Area Patrol, South Jess Hayes Road. 2.56 p.m. Suicide Threat in Globe. 3.14 p.m. Area Patrol along U.S. 60, Live Oak in Miami. 9.40 p.m. Area Patrol on West Turner Street, South Canyon Avenue, South Adonis Avenue, and North Miami Avenue, all in Miami, as well as East Desert Drive and South Jess Hayes Road in Globe. 9.49 p.m. Shoplifter, East U.S. Highway 60, 11.23 p.m. Citizen Assist, South Morrow Avenue in Claypool. So that is what we know, and now you know, from Gila's Kiss FM, KQSS 101.9. In obituaries and our condolences go out to all the family and friends that have been affected by these losses. Doris Gilbert, 72, of San Carlos, passed away on June 6th. The wake will be held on June 12th at the family residence in San Carlos. Funeral service on Saturday, June 13th at San Carlos Miracle Church, 10 a.m. Burial will be at San Carlos Cemetery. Lois Elnora Hunt, 92, passed away on June 3rd in Globe. The funeral service will be tomorrow, Friday, June 12th, at the Church of Jesus Christ of Latter-day Saints in Claypool. At 10 a.m. will be the service of burial at Globe Cemetery. David Michael Yule passed away on May 15th at the age of 64. A celebration will be held on Saturday, June 13th at Holy Angels Catholic Church. Visitation at 9 a.m., rosary at 9:30, Mass at 10 a.m. Kathleen Ann Spear passed away on May 21st at the age of 68. A memorial service for Kathy will be held on Saturday, June 13th, 11 a.m. at the United Methodist Church. Edward Lester Alexander, 73, of Globe, passed away at his home on May 27th. A memorial service will be held on Saturday, June 13th, at the Church of Jesus Christ of Latter-day Saints in Globe, 1701 Ensign Drive, and that service will start at 11 a.m. James Gibson Davis Jr., known as Jim, passed away on Wednesday, May 27th at the age of 97. The viewing will be on Thursday, June 18th at Lamont Mortuary, 328 South Hill Street at 9:30 a.m., followed by a funeral service at 10 a.m. Interment will be at National Memorial Cemetery of Arizona on North Cave Creek Road in Phoenix at approximately 2 p.m.
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3: Gila County weather.
0: Mostly sunny hot days and mild nights. Well, Miami, San Carlos, Roosevelt Lake, and the surrounding area looking for mostly sunny to partly cloudy, even some periods of cloudiness. We will see daytime highs near 100, nighttime lows in the low 70s or upper 60s. Windy, some wind gusts of 10 to 15, even up to 25 miles per hour. As we get into the weekend, a mixture of sunshine to partly cloudy on Saturday with a high near 100. Nighttime lows still in the low 70s or upper 60s, and a slight chance of some widely scattered shower activity expected. Very slight chance, and still windy at times. Monday through Tuesday of next week, sunshine with a high in the upper 90s, maybe near 100, and windy. Even with a little bit of rain in the forecast, conditions remain very dry and fire danger very high. And Stage 1 fire restrictions remain in place throughout the Tonto National Forest as well as all of Gila County. There's no building, maintaining, attending, or using a fire, campfire, or stove fire, including charcoal and briquettes, unless it's outside a structure that is provided by the Forest Service within a designated area. No smoking except within an enclosed vehicle or building, a recreation site. No discharging of a firearm, air rifle, or gas gun. And fireworks are never allowed in any national forest. Some exemptions do apply. Violators can possibly receive a fine of up to $5,000. So know before you go, visit the Tonto National Forest website for further info. And thanks for spending your day with Gila's Kiss FM KQSS 101.9.
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Good morning, right around 9 o'clock. I'm Big John Levinsky with you on Hilda's Kiss FM, KQSS 101.9. It is Thursday. This is June 11th, 2026. We did manage to get up to 101 for the high yesterday. We are headed for a high near 100 again today. We had a morning low of 68. Plenty of sunshine in our forecast. You know, we might see a widely scattered shower over the weekend. They have a 10% chance of that happening. Not much rain, but it's in the forecast and could be a little bit windy at times. Stay hydrated, especially if you're out there in the heat of the day. Have plenty of water with you and make sure your pets have a nice shaded area. Stay cool. Stay as cool as you can. Arizona Ghost Adventures, they invite you to some upcoming paranormal investigations. And there's one happening this Saturday, June 13th, at the 1916 Globe Train Depot with an overnight option available. And then in July, on July 11th, they will be doing the 1912 Globe Freemasons Building, which will include the attached quilt shop. A small group investigation on that July 11th. And you can RSVP for any of their investigations by going to azghostadventures.com and get ready to explore the paranormal. Over at the Miami Memorial Library, today is Thursday. Music and Movement will feature prehistoric bugs and fresh dirt. And that'll be happening at 10 o'clock this morning. At 4 o'clock, we have Gus Park with your Tai Chi. Check it all out at the Miami Memorial Library. And good morning from the Globe Public Library on your Thursday Curio Curators at 10 a.m. It's at a new time. Explore the world of anthropology and build your own mini museum. With items that you discover in this exciting class, they will be digging up gold today. I hope you get rich. Yoga at 1 o'clock. Rachel Hansen leading you through 1 hour of yoga from beginner to intermediate. And you will also have the Folklore Fun happening at 3 o'clock. Explore different folk stories from around the world and do a related activity. And Geology 101 at 5 o'clock. Grace will be leading a group of teens and adults through the wonders of geology in this advanced geology program. So there's a lot of activity at the Globe Public Library. And over at the Globe Active Adult Center, on your lunch menu today, you have your spinach lasagna, squash, corn, garlic bread, and peaches. You'll feel peachy. Lunch served at 11:45 a.m. 60 and over is $2.50 per meal, under $65 per meal. New faces always welcome at the Globe Active Adult Center, 579 South Broad Street in Globe, and you can phone them at 928-425-9030. Over at the Miami Senior Center, it's bingo day. Today, right now, you're doing your dance class, having some fun at the Alicia Garcia Miami Senior Center, 506 West Live Oak, and their number, 928-473-4190. And they're open Monday through Friday from 6 a.m. until 2 p.m. On this June 11th, we do have singers and musicians celebrating.

celebrating birthdays today, we have Joey D. of Joey D. and the Starlighters is 86 years old. And you know who was in the original Starlighters? Jimmy Page of Led Zeppelin. Yes, he was the Joey D. and the Starlighters. How about that? Anyway, Joey D., 86 years old today. We have drummer Frank Beard of ZZ Top, 77 years old. And we also have singer Donnie Van Zant of 38 Special and Van Zant turning 74. So we leave you with Joey D. and the Starlighters, ZZ Top, and 38 Special as we get you back to the Monster Hits on Gila's Kiss FM, KQSS 101.9. Everybody twist.

Mostly sunny hot days and mild nights. Well, Miami, San Carlos, Roosevelt Lake, and the surrounding area looking for mostly sunny to partly cloudy, even some periods of cloudiness. We will see daytime highs near 100, nighttime lows in the low 70s or upper 60s. Windy, some wind gusts of 10 to 15, even up to 25 miles per hour. As we get into the weekend, a mixture of sunshine to partly cloudy on Saturday with a high near 100. Nighttime lows still in the low 70s or upper 60s, and a slight chance of some widely scattered shower activity expected. Very slight chance, and still windy at times. Monday through Tuesday of next week, sunshine with a high in the upper 90s, maybe near 100, and windy. Even with a little bit of rain in the forecast, conditions remain very dry and fire danger very high. And Stage 1 fire restrictions remain in place throughout the Tonto National Forest as well as all of Gila County. There's no building, maintaining, attending, or using a fire, campfire, or stove fire, including charcoal and briquettes, unless it's outside a structure that is provided by the Forest Service within a designated area. No smoking except within an enclosed vehicle or building, a recreation site. No discharging of a firearm, air rifle, or gas gun. And fireworks are never allowed in any national forest. Some exemptions do apply. Violators can possibly receive a fine of up to $5,000. So know before you go, visit the Tonto National Forest website for further info. And thanks for spending your day with Gila's KISS FM KQSS 101.9.

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And maybe we should start seeing other people. And baby, things are moving way too fast for me.

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2: On a train bound for nowhere, I met up with a gambler. 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

Yeah, we were never growing up or growing old, breaking up or letting go. Girl, just like rock and roll, where's it gone?

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2: Me and Earl was hauling chickens on the flatbed out of Wiggins, and we'd spent all night on the uphill side of 37 miles of hell called Wolf Creek Pass, which is up on the Great Divide. And we was sitting there sucking toothpicks and drinking knee-highs and onion soup mix, and I says, Earl, let's mail a card to Mother and then send them chickens on down to the other side. Yeah, let's give them a ride.

Well, Earl put down his bottle, mashed his foot down on the throttle, and then a couple of boobs with 1,000 cubes and a 1948 Peterbilt screamed alive. We woke up the chickens. We roared up off of that shoulder, spraying pine cones, rocks, and boulders, and put 400 head of them Rhode Island Reds and a couple of burnt-out roosters on the line. Look out below, 'cause here we go. Well, we commenced truckin', and them hens commenced a cluckin'. Then Earl took out a match and scratched his pants and lit up the unused half of a dollar cigar and took a puff. Says, "My, ain't this pretty up here?" I says, "Earl, this hill can spill us. You better slow down, you gon' kill us. Just make one mistake and it's the pearly gates for them 85 crates of USDA-approved cluckers. You wanna hit second?" Well, Earl grabbed on the shifter and he stabbed her into fifth gear, and then the chromium-plated, fully illuminated, genuine accessory shift knob come right off in his hand. I says, "You want to screw that thing back on, Earl?" He was trying to thread it on there when the fire fell off of his cigar and dropped on down, sort of rolled around, and then lit in the cuff of Earl's pants and burned a hole in his sock. Yeah, sort of set him right on fire. I looked on out of the window and I started counting phone poles, going by at the rate of 4 to the 7th power. Well, I put 2 and 2 together and added 12 and carried 5. I'm up with 22,000 telephone poles an hour. I looked at Earl and his eyes was wide. His lip was curled and his leg was fried. And his hand was froze to the wheel like a tongue to a sled in the middle of a blizzard. I says, "Earl, I'm not the type to complain, but the time has come for me to explain that if you don't apply some brake real soon, they're going to have to pick us up with a stick and a spoon." Well, Earl reared back, cocked his leg, stepped down as hard as he could on the brake, and the pedal went clear to the floor and stayed right there on the floor. Then it says it's sort of like stepping on a plum. Well, from there on down, it just wasn't real pretty. It was Hairpin County and Switchback City. One of them looked like a can full of worms. Another one looked like malaria germs. Right in the middle of the whole damn show was a real nice tunnel, now wouldn't you know. Sign says clearance to the 12-foot line, but the chickens was stacked to 13-9. Well, we shot that tunnel on 110 like gas through a funnel and eggs through a hen. We took that top row of chickens off slicker and scum off a Louisiana swamp. Went down and around and around and down. We run out of ground at the edge of town, bashed into the side of the feed store in downtown Pagosa Springs.

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2: Gila County weather.
3: Mostly sunny hot days and mild nights. Well, Miami, San Carlos, Roosevelt Lake, and the surrounding area looking for mostly sunny to partly cloudy, even some periods of cloudiness. We will see daytime highs near 100, nighttime lows in the low 70s or upper 60s. Windy, some wind gusts of 10 to 15, even up to 25 miles per hour. As we get into the weekend, a mixture of sunshine to partly cloudy on Saturday with a high near 100. Nighttime lows still in the low 70s or upper 60s, and a slight chance of some widely scattered shower activity expected. Very slight chance, and still windy at times. Monday through Tuesday of next week, sunshine with a high in the upper 90s, maybe near 100, and windy. Even with a little bit of rain in the forecast, conditions remain very dry and fire danger very high. And Stage 1 fire restrictions remain in place throughout the Tonto National Forest as well as all of Gila County. There's no building, maintaining, attending, or using a fire, campfire, or stove fire, including charcoal and briquettes, unless it's outside a structure that is provided by the Forest Service within a designated area. No smoking except within an enclosed vehicle or building, a recreation site. No discharging of a firearm, air rifle, or gas gun. And fireworks are never allowed in any national forest. Some exemptions do apply. Violators can possibly receive a fine of up to $5,000. So know before you go, visit the Tonto National Forest website for further info. And thanks for spending your day with Gila's Kiss FM KQSS 101.9.
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Goodman wrote that song, and he told me it was the perfect country and western song. I wrote him back a letter and I told him it was not the perfect country and western song because he hadn't said anything at all about mama or trains or trucks or prison or getting drunk. Well, he sat down and wrote another verse to the song and he sent it to me, and after reading it, I realized that my friend had written the perfect country and western song, and I felt obliged to include it on this album. The last verse goes like this here. Well, I was drunk the day my mom got out of prison.

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2: Gila County weather.
3: Mostly sunny hot days and mild nights. Well, Miami, San Carlos, Roosevelt Lake, and the surrounding area looking for mostly sunny to partly cloudy, even some periods of cloudiness. We will see daytime highs near 100, nighttime lows in the low 70s or upper 60s. Windy, some wind gusts of 10 to 15, even up to 25 miles per hour. As we get into the weekend, a mixture of sunshine to partly cloudy on Saturday with a high near 100. Nighttime lows still in the low 70s or upper 60s, and a slight chance of some widely scattered shower activity expected. Very slight chance, and still windy at times. Monday through Tuesday of next week, sunshine with a high in the upper 90s, maybe near 100, and windy. Even with a little bit of rain in the forecast, conditions remain very dry and fire danger very high. And Stage 1 fire restrictions remain in place throughout the Tonto National Forest as well as all of Gila County. There's no building, maintaining, attending, or using a fire, campfire, or stove fire, including charcoal and briquettes, unless it's outside a structure that is provided by the Forest Service within a designated area. No smoking except within an enclosed vehicle or building, a recreation site. No discharging of a firearm, air rifle, or gas gun. And fireworks are never allowed in any national forest. Some exemptions do apply. Violators can possibly receive a fine of up to $5,000. So know before you go, visit the Tonto National Forest website for further info. And thanks for spending your day with Gila's Kiss FM KQSS 101.9.
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2: Gila County weather.
3: Mostly sunny hot days and mild nights. Well, Miami, San Carlos, Roosevelt Lake, and the surrounding area looking for mostly sunny to partly cloudy, even some periods of cloudiness. We will see daytime highs near 100, nighttime lows in the low 70s or upper 60s. Windy, some wind gusts of 10 to 15, even up to 25 miles per hour. As we get into the weekend, a mixture of sunshine to partly cloudy on Saturday with a high near 100. Nighttime lows still in the low 70s or upper 60s, and a slight chance of some widely scattered shower activity expected. Very slight chance, and still windy at times. Monday through Tuesday of next week, sunshine with a high in the upper 90s, maybe near 100, and windy. Even with a little bit of rain in the forecast, conditions remain very dry and fire danger very high. And Stage 1 fire restrictions remain in place throughout the Tonto National Forest as well as all of Gila County. There's no building, maintaining, attending, or using a fire, campfire, or stove fire, including charcoal and briquettes, unless it's outside a structure that is provided by the Forest Service within a designated area. No smoking except within an enclosed vehicle or building, a recreation site. No discharging of a firearm, air rifle, or gas gun. And fireworks are never allowed in any national forest. Some exemptions do apply. Violators can possibly receive a fine of up to $5,000. So know before you go, visit the Tonto National Forest website for further info. And thanks for spending your day with Gila's Kiss FM KQSS 101.9.
2: Monster!

Welcome to June. The National Weather Service predicts higher than average temperatures, though even at average, don't expect to see any daytime highs below the 90s until about October. But we Arizonans are used to that, right? Largely because we understand the need for great air conditioning. And in Globe, you're lucky, because even if your system isn't up to snuff, you've got just-in-time heating and cooling to make everything all right. The difference is, if you do a little preventative maintenance now and have your system checked out, you can rest easy knowing it's highly unlikely your AC will fail you when you need it most. It's a good idea to do that annually, and it's a great idea to have just-in-time heating and cooling do it. 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
2: Gila County weather.
3: Mostly sunny hot days and mild nights. Well, Miami, San Carlos, Roosevelt Lake, and the surrounding area looking for mostly sunny to partly cloudy, even some periods of cloudiness. We will see daytime highs near 100, nighttime lows in the low 70s or upper 60s. Windy, some wind gusts of 10 to 15, even up to 25 miles per hour. As we get into the weekend, a mixture of sunshine to partly cloudy on Saturday with a high near 100. Nighttime lows still in the low 70s or upper 60s, and a slight chance of some widely scattered shower activity expected. Very slight chance, and still windy at times. Monday through Tuesday of next week, sunshine with a high in the upper 90s, maybe near 100, and windy. Even with a little bit of rain in the forecast, conditions remain very dry and fire danger very high. And Stage 1 fire restrictions remain in place throughout the Tonto National Forest as well as all of Gila County. There's no building, maintaining, attending, or using a fire, campfire, or stove fire, including charcoal and briquettes, unless it's outside a structure that is provided by the Forest Service within a designated area. No smoking except within an enclosed vehicle or building, a recreation site. No discharging of a firearm, air rifle, or gas gun. And fireworks are never allowed in any national forest. Some exemptions do apply. Violators can possibly receive a fine of up to $5,000. So know before you go, visit the Tonto National Forest website for further info. And thanks for spending your day with Gila's Kiss FM KQSS 101.9.
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2: Gila County weather.
3: Mostly sunny hot days and mild nights. Well, Miami, San Carlos, Roosevelt Lake, and the surrounding area looking for mostly sunny to partly cloudy, even some periods of cloudiness. We will see daytime highs near 100, nighttime lows in the low 70s or upper 60s. Windy, some wind gusts of 10 to 15, even up to 25 miles per hour. As we get into the weekend, a mixture of sunshine to partly cloudy on Saturday with a high near 100. Nighttime lows still in the low 70s or upper 60s, and a slight chance of some widely scattered shower activity expected. Very slight chance, and still windy at times. Monday through Tuesday of next week, sunshine with a high in the upper 90s, maybe near 100, and windy. Even with a little bit of rain in the forecast, conditions remain very dry and fire danger very high. And stage one fire restrictions remain in place throughout the Tonto National Forest as well as all of Gila County. There's no building, maintaining, attending, or using a fire, campfire, or stove fire, including charcoal and briquettes, unless it's outside a structure that is provided by the Forest Service within a designated area. No smoking except within an enclosed vehicle or building, a recreation site. No discharging of a firearm, air rifle, or gas gun. And fireworks are never allowed in any national forest. Some exemptions do apply. Violators can possibly receive a fine of up to $5,000. So know before you go, visit the Tonto National Forest website for further info. And thanks for spending your day with Gila's Kiss FM KQSS 101.9.
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0: 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Big John Leminski here on your Thursday. 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You will definitely be satisfied with the service you receive from Highway 60 Motors. And we're right at 100 degrees today. Yes, indeed. And that was after a morning low of 68. And it looks like we are going to be near 100 or the low hundreds in our forecast, at least for the next several days. And nighttime lows somewhere in the low 70s or upper 60s. A little bit windy at times. So try to avoid the heat of the day and stay hydrated if you are outside. Make sure your pets are in a nice cool location and they have plenty of water too. We'll have more on the weather here in just minutes. Vitalant, they are going to be in the area with several blood drives throughout the month of June, and the first one coming up on Thursday, June 18th at the Cobra Valley Rec Center. That's the golf course. They have some vacancies for that one. On Thursday, June 25th, from 10 until 2 at Southwest Gas. And then on Monday, June 29th, from 11:30 a.m. till 3 p.m., and that will be at the Globe Public Library. You can schedule your own appointment conveniently online at vitalant.org. 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It is right around the corner, the 250th birthday of the United States of America. And we're going to start things off with the second Friday program at the Bullion Plaza. Neto and Imagine will be on the steps of the Bullion Plaza to entertain you beginning at 6 o'clock this coming Friday night. In addition to that, as a special thanks to our veterans for our country's 250th anniversary, the names of local veterans will be announced who will receive an honor quilt during the grand opening of the exhibit at the live music event this Friday. The Honor Quilts exhibit will be held in the Inspiration Room inside the museum. The quilts will be on display for the remainder of the month of June. Then at the Liberty 250 dinner, which will take place on Thursday, July 2nd, also at the Bullion Plaza. The quilts will be presented to local veterans at 3 o'clock that day, with the dinner starting up at 4 p.m. Tickets for the dinner are available for $50 per person at the Globe Miami Regional Chamber of Commerce and will feature Globe Miami's own Major Travis Kirkland, United States Air Force Academy graduate, A-10 Thunderbolt II, F-35 Lightning Fighter pilot. Once again, tickets are $50 each. There will be a reception from 4 until 6 p.m. with the program to follow, all happening at the Bullion Plaza. And you can get your tickets by going to the Globe Miami Regional Chamber of Commerce or phone 928-200-6348, 928-200-6348. And that's just the start of the big celebration of the United States 250th anniversary. Stay tuned for more details. Online student enrollment is open right now at the Globe Unified School District. Please enroll your child today for the 26-27 school year. If you have any questions regarding enrollment, get a hold of your child's campus. Copper Rim Elementary School, 928-402-5800. High Desert Middle School, 928-402-5900. And Globe High School, 928-402-6100. Enroll today for the Globe Unified School District 26-27 school year. And enrollment is also taking place for the Miami Unified School District. If you need the use of a computer to register your children, call your particular school to make those arrangements. And please bring all the information with you. If you need your documents scanned and uploaded, contact your particular school. The main number for the Miami Unified School District, 928-425-3271. For the Charles A. Bejarano School, it's extension 2403. Lee Carnegie School, extension 2303. Miami Junior Senior High, extension 1204 or 1203. Welcome, Vandals, to the 26-27 school year. Welcome back, Tigers, to the 26-27 school year. And the first day of school for Miami will be Tuesday, July 21st for Globe, Monday, July 27th. As far as Destiny and Liberty, they're starting on Wednesday, July 29th. The Gila County Health Department wants to make sure that you're prepared, and don't forget your immunization records. If you need immunizations, get a hold of Gila County Health Department. And the Globe office is 928-402-8811. It's the Globe Miami Farmers Market, and that happens every Saturday from 8 a.m. until 11 a.m. through October, right there in front of Globe City Hall. And lots of vendors, too. Growing wild with native plants, perennials, herbs, and flowers. The Edible Garden, goat milk, soaps, garden goodies, the Hermit Tech, maple extract skincare and natural bug repellents, Carl and Vicky with the gorgeous native Arizona trees, Jen's Jelly, sweet 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And Amanda's number is 480-765-3013. 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
2: Gila County weather.
0: Mostly sunny hot days and mild nights. Well, Miami, San Carlos, Roosevelt Lake, and the surrounding area looking for mostly sunny to partly cloudy, even some periods of cloudiness. We will see daytime highs near 100, nighttime lows in the low 70s or upper 60s. Windy, Someone gusts of 10 to 15, even up to 25 miles per hour. As we get into the weekend, a mixture of sunshine to partly cloudy on Saturday with a high near 100. Nighttime lows still in the low 70s or upper 60s, and a slight chance of some widely scattered shower activity expected. Very slight chance, and still windy at times. Monday through Tuesday of next week, sunshine with a high in the upper 90s, maybe near 100, and windy. Even with a little bit of rain in the forecast, conditions remain very dry and fire danger very high. And stage one fire restrictions remain in place throughout the Tonto National Forest as well as all of Gila County. There's no building, maintaining, attending, or using a fire, campfire, or stove fire, including charcoal and briquettes, unless it's outside a structure that is provided by the Forest Service within a designated area. No smoking except within an enclosed vehicle or building, a recreation site. No discharging of a firearm, air rifle, or gas gun. And fireworks are never allowed in any national forest. Some exemptions do apply. Violators can possibly receive a fine of up to $5,000. So know before you go, visit the Tonto National Forest website for further info. And thanks for spending your day with Gila's KISS FM, KQSS 101.9.
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I'm Big John Dubinsky with you on Gila's Kiss FM, KQSS 101.9. 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Looking for a great nursing job or need the best in nursing and rehab care? Look no further than Haven, and that is Haven of Globe. If you're in the healthcare field, you just might want to check out the career-making opportunities that are waiting for you right now at Haven of Globe. Really a fine place to spend your career. 100 the high so far today. That was after a morning low of 68. We are looking at sunny to partly cloudy, maybe a slight chance of an isolated scattered shower developing over the weekend into early next week, but really not much rain expected out of that little storm front. And we'll tell you more about the weather here in just minutes. The Globe Unified School District Food Service is once again offering free meals this summer for all children 18 and under. No income requirements, no sign-ups, just great food all summer long. Grab-and-go locations across Globe, Miami, Claypool, San Carlos, and Peridot. Hot meals served daily at the Globe Public Library at 9 a.m. and then again at about 12:15. And then weekend meal bags are handed out on Fridays at the Globe Public Library. And if you'd like to know more about this program, you can get a hold of the Globe Unified School District Food Service Department at 928-961-3080. That's 928-961-3080, a very worthwhile service being brought to you by the Globe Unified School District. The City of Globe, they have some job openings in the Public Works Department. They're looking for a streets maintenance worker. And Globe PD, they're accepting applications mostly on a continuous basis for several positions. A police recruit, police officer, police assistant, body-worn cameras analyst, and recruitment for all positions is ongoing. Applicants who are successful in the initial stages of the application process will be placed on a hiring eligibility list that will remain in effect for a minimum of 6 months. And this system allows them to be able to fill positions more quickly as they become available. To be placed on the hiring eligibility list, you must successfully complete the initial application process as outlined for the position that you are applying for. And if you need further info, you can go to globeaz.gov, look for the job opportunities tab on the home page, and good luck in your job search. And now we have your sheriff's release. On the Gila County Sheriff's Office call address history for Wednesday, June 10th, 12:05 a.m. field interview, South Jess Hayes Road, 12:38 a.m. Area Patrol, North Miami Avenue, Miami, 105 a.m. Child abuse, North Hicks Road, Globe. 2:29 a.m. suspicious activity, East U.S. Highway 60, 4:50 a.m. Area Patrol on West Turner Street, South Canyon Avenue, South Adonis Avenue, all in Miami. 5:24 a.m. Animal problem, East Ash Street. 5:50 a.m. Transport, East South Street. 6:02 a.m. Motorist Assist, North Broad Street. 6:22 a.m. Field Interview, North Broad Street. 7:48 a.m. accident, no injury, South 6 Shooter Canyon Road. 7:50 a.m. unwanted person, East Ash Street. 9:01 a.m. knock and talk, South Wade Shanley Drive, Tonto Basin. 9:35 a.m. criminal damage, East Beer Tree Crossing, Globe. 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

0: 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Patrol on West Turner Street, South Canyon Avenue, South Adonis Avenue, and North Miami Avenue, all in Miami, as well as East Desert Drive and South Jess Hayes Road in Globe. 9:49 p.m. Shoplifter, East U.S. Highway 60, 11:23 p.m., Citizen Assist, South Morrow Avenue in Claypool. So that is what we know, and now you know. 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
2: Gila County weather.
0: Mostly sunny hot days and mild nights. Well, Miami, San Carlos, Roosevelt Lake, and the surrounding area looking for mostly sunny to partly cloudy, even some periods of cloudiness. We will see daytime highs near 100, nighttime lows in the low 70s or upper 60s. Windy, some wind gusts of 10 to 15, even up to 25 miles per hour. As we get into the weekend, a mixture of sunshine to partly cloudy on Saturday with a high near 100. Nighttime lows still in the low 70s or upper 60s, and a slight chance of some widely scattered shower activity expected. Very slight chance, and still windy at times. Monday through Tuesday of next week, sunshine with a high in the upper 90s, maybe near 100, and windy. Even with a little bit of rain in the forecast, conditions remain very dry and fire danger very high. And stage one fire restrictions remain in place throughout the Tonto National Forest as well as all of Gila County. There's no building, maintaining, attending, or using a fire, campfire, or stove fire, including charcoal and briquettes, unless it's outside a structure that is provided by the Forest Service within a designated area. No smoking except within an enclosed vehicle or building, a recreation site. No discharging of a firearm, air rifle, or gas gun. And fireworks are never allowed in any national forest. Some exemptions do apply. Violators can possibly receive a fine of up to $5,000. So know before you go, visit the Tonto National Forest website for further info. And thanks for spending your day with Gila's KISS FM, KQSS 101.9.
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0: 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Are you tired of renting? Tired of being told that you can't have a dog, can't have a cat, can't paint the walls? Maybe it's time to buy a home of your own.
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0: Hello there, Big John Lubinsky with you on Healers Kiss FM, KQSS 101.9, and this Total Local News brought to you by Big O Tires. It's Big O, the team you trust on Highway 60 and Globe. Stop by, say hi to Rick, Anthony, and the crew, and they will get you in on some big savings from Big O. And we're up to a big 100 for the high today. And that was after a morning low of 68. It's a little bit on the windy side this afternoon. We are expecting mostly sunny to partly cloudy in our forecast right through this coming weekend. And even a chance for some widely scattered showers developing over the weekend. Only a very slight chance, 10%. And more on that in just minutes. 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Immediately following District 2 Supervisor Tim Humphrey, we will have Globe Mayor Al Gomeros with his monthly visit. That will be at 6:30 as we continue to keep you informed right here at Healers Kiss FM, KQSS 101.9. It is back! Music in the Park, starting up this Saturday, June 13th at Miami Veterans Park. Get ready for some great entertainment all summer long. And on Saturday from 6:30 until 9:30, it's Hillbilly Havoc. Yes, indeed, you'll have fun with that. And then for the remainder of the summer on June 17th, Netto and Imagine, July 11th, Sunset Highway, July 18th, Coach Entertainment will present George Della Torre. To be announced on August 1st and August 15th, Abel Archer. All that entertainment headed your way at Miami Veterans Park. Enjoy the show this Saturday night from 6:30 till 9:30. Concessions will open up at 5:30. Hillbilly Havoc, Music in the Park at Miami Veterans Park this Saturday night. The Globe Community Center pool is offering some swimming lessons. Registration for swim lessons are available on a first-come, first-served basis. Participants must have an active annual family membership or monthly family membership, and all membership fees must be paid prior to the start of lessons. Memberships are available. Each lesson session consists of three 30-minute classes held on Tuesday, Wednesday, and Thursday. During each session, four swim levels, age skill groups, will be offered with a maximum of 8 participants per level. And this is open for almost everyone. If you need further info, you can get a hold of Globe Community Center Pool at 928-449-5402. And the pool, by the way, is open for open swimming Tuesday through Saturday from 11 until 5, and on Sunday from 1 until 5. And the Hostetler Pool, they're also open this summer, Tuesdays through Saturdays from 10 a.m. till 6 p.m. It's $2 per day. They do offer some summer passes, and 11 and under must be accompanied by an adult. Get ready to have some fun with your local pools. Everybody into the pool, especially with this hot weather. So refreshing. The Cova Valley Youth Club is offering their summer program through July 24th, Mondays through Fridays, from 7:30 a.m. until 5:30 p.m. And that is happening all summer long. Swimming lessons, field trips, library visits, STEM activities. For further info, you can contact the Cova Valley Youth Club at 928-275-2753, 928-275-2753, and they're located at 1435 South Hagen Road in Globe. there's going to be a couple of candidate forums at the Bullion Plaza Cultural Center and Museum, brought to you by the Globe Miami Regional Chamber of Commerce. And the first forum will be on Wednesday, June 17th, featuring the Globe City Council candidates from 6 until 7:30 p.m. Doors will be opening up at 5:30. And then the following evening, Miami Town Council will have their candidate forum, and that'll be at the same time, 6 till 7:30 p.m. Doors opening up at 5:30. All of this at the Bullion Plaza Cultural Center and Museum. If you're interested in meeting the candidates, you have two opportunities. For the Globe City Council, Wednesday, June 17th. For the Miami Town Council, Thursday, June 18th at the Bullion Plaza. The Gila County Assessor's Office has this message for you. They strongly encourage all homeowners to be vigilant in verifying what their records and the Gila County Recorder's Office records show for the ownership of your property. They have seen suspicious conveyance documents, generally quitclaim deeds, come through the Recorder's Office and into the Assessor's Office for the transfer of property ownership for tax purposes. Please understand that ownership transfer does not wait for the approval of the assessor's office to become a legal transfer. Their purpose in processing conveyance documents is strictly for property taxes and ensuring the correct owner becomes responsible for the property taxes. When they see something suspicious, they can delay the transfer of ownership for tax purposes until verification is made, but this does not undo the conveyance of the property. You can verify what owner the assessor's office shows for your property by visiting their website at gilacountyaz.gov/government-assessor and conduct a search through their parcel search platform. If searching by your name does not pull up your property, please search by your address or parcel number. This search provides a great deal of info that they have for your property, including ownership for tax purposes. Please notify the assessor's office immediately if you see incorrect ownership info about your property. And they have some good news. They will be implementing an opt-in deed fraud alert system later on this year. Be on the lookout for this wonderful addition to their services. You can also verify what conveying documents have been recorded for your property by visiting the Recorder's Office at gilacountyaz.gov/government-recorder and conduct a search through the self-service platform. Please sign up for their Dead Fraud Alert System, Fraud Notify, which is different than what the assessor's office will be rolling out. You can also reach either office by calling 928-425-3231 and selecting the appropriate option for the office that you want to reach, 3 for the assessor's office and 8 for the recorder's office. If you feel that you have been the victim of deed fraud, please contact an attorney. And their number, once again, 928-425-3231.
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2: Gila County weather.
0: Mostly sunny hot days and mild nights. Low Miami, San Carlos, Roosevelt Lake, and the surrounding area. Looking for mostly sunny to partly cloudy, even some periods of cloudiness. We will see daytime highs near 100, nighttime lows in the low 70s or upper 60s. Windy, some wind gusts of 10 to 15, even up to 25 miles per hour. As we get into the weekend, a mixture of sunshine to partly cloudy on Saturday with a high near 100. Nighttime lows still in the low 70s or upper 60s, and a slight chance of some widely scattered shower activity expected. Very slight chance, and still windy at times. Monday through Tuesday of next week, sunshine with a high in the upper 90s, maybe near 100, and windy. Even with a little bit of rain in the forecast, conditions remain very dry and fire danger very high. And stage one fire restrictions remain in place throughout the Tonto National Forest as well as all of Healy County. There's no building, maintaining, attending, or using a fire, campfire, or stove fire, including charcoal and briquettes, unless it's outside a structure that is provided by the Forest Service within a designated area. No smoking except within an enclosed vehicle or building, a recreation site. No discharging of a firearm, air rifle, or gas gun. And fireworks are never allowed in any national forest. Some exemptions do apply. Violators can possibly receive a fine of up to $5,000. So know before you go, visit the Tonto National Forest website for further info. And thanks for spending your day with Healy's KISS FM KQSS 101.9.
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The temperatures are hot. 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And Just-In-Time Heating and Cooling wants to keep you cool. Call 928-812-5616 to lock in your appointment. That number again, 928-812-5616. Now that the hot temperatures are here, just in time.